0: assets, additional military assets, are moving into the region.
1: The main suspect in the attack on a Pride event in Berlin has been shot and killed during a confrontation with police. The 21-year-old German citizen drove a van into a crowd, killing one and leaving at least 29 seriously injured. A Qantas cargo plane will today mark the start of the 24/7 freight operations at the new Western Sydney Airport. Up to 74 commercial flights permitted to land at Sydney Airport during the nighttime curfew will now be forced to operate from the new airport at Badgerys Creek. And the Australian dollar is buying 70.01 US cents. This is AIR.
2: 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They have you covered on road and off road.
1: The AFL has locked in State of Origin for the next three seasons. WA will face SA next year before the Vics return the following 2 years with one match against each of the two states. The games are to be played in February. There were two big scoring games of NRL to wrap up round 21 yesterday. Terry Daniel has details.
3: The Gold Coast Titans all but consigned the St George Dragons to their first wooden spoon in club history with a 38-18 win at Kogra. St George Illawarra coach Dean Young says it wasn't the performance they wanted.
4: We just weren't there right from the start. We worked really hard all week. We had our kick chase in first three plays, and first kick chase we didn't kick sprint down there, and they poked their nose through on the first two tackles, so that showed me straight away our intent wasn't there.
3: Meantime, at Brookvale Oval, Cronulla halfback Nico Hines led the Sharks to a 48-12 win over the Manly Sea Eagles. Hines scored 20 points and set up three more tries. Terry Daniel, Air Sport.
1: Today, Pogacar has further cemented his legacy as one of cycling's all-time greats. He's won the Tour de France for a record-equalling fifth time. Australia is sitting pretty at the top of the Commonwealth Games medal tally with 39 medals, 17 of them gold, after day three. England is second with four gold and a total of 19 medals. Australian Independent Radio News.
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6: Taking a quick check on the current weather outlook for Brisbane's Bayside. Patchy rain nearby around the Bayside today, heading for a top of 20. Humidity stays fairly high at times, so it may feel a bit cooler. Later today and through the afternoon, skies gradually clear with improving conditions. Into tonight, expect a low of 12 and clear skies from around 5:15 this evening. Tomorrow is looking sunny with another top near 20 and a cool start around 12. Right now in Manly, it's 17. That's the latest forecast for the Bayside with thanks to Totally Workwear, your local workwear specialist. 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

Welcome back to Mornings with Cameron, and we have your Monday all sorted. Now, I'm a bit excited. Today is National Scotch Day. I know, fancy that. That's my favourite day. And actually, my wife's favourite day is also today because it's National Creme Brulee Day. How the heck do they come up with these? As opposed to the Take Your Houseplants for a Walk Day, which it is today as well. So good luck with that. Maybe after you do that, you might need a scotch and a creme brulee. Alrighty, 10 o'clock flashback in about 20 minutes with the Monkees with their classic Daydream Believer. But we also have Ward Thomas just before 11 o'clock and Ice House with My Obsession. Alrighty, coming up now, Pseudo Echo with Listening. 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

0: I love that. Well, there's Countdown favourite Hush there. And actually, not on such a good note, I actually watched a 1997 Australian story they did on Hush lead singer Keith Lamb and the difficulties he had after, you know, the fame and fortune at the height of Hush, and then afterwards wasn't so good for him. So not an easy journey there. Look, a quick shout out to Bay FM listener Drew, who just texted us, driving through New South Wales on their way down to Victoria. So drive safe and have a fantastic trip down there. And a song coming up next, Ice House, My Obsession. They're playing, where is it, at the Roma Street Parkland on Friday the 18th of September as part of the Brisbane Festival. So well done for everybody involved and getting them as part of that. So yes, it's My Obsession. And coming up very, very soon, our 10 o'clock flashback. You're on Bay FM, live and local. We're
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That was our 10 o'clock flashback today, and what a fantastic song, Daydream Believer. And what I looked into it, remember there is that talking at the start of the song? Apparently there was an argument between the producer and Davy Jones. So it's a producer saying, well, it's 7A, which was the track number, and then Davy snapping back, well, don't get excited, man, it's because I'm short. That was real. Yeah, I know, and they decided to keep it because they liked it. I know, fun fact. Now, what is a fun fact is our membership renewal is happening at the moment. So if you're a member, we'd love you to renew. And if you're not a member, we'd love you to be a member. BayFM depends very heavily on membership and very much values the contribution our members make. But if you don't feel like being a member just yet, then a donation would be handy as well. So it keeps us on air and keeps us playing the local music and keeping the community atmosphere that we have right here in Bay FM. We really appreciate all the support from our members, as I say, and also from local businesses who have been providing vouchers that will be gifts for the renewal for the members. It's absolutely fantastic. Some of the prizes that some of the local businesses are putting up, we very, very much appreciate that. Alrighty, coming up, an Australian band that named themselves after a famous bar and restaurant located in Stillwater, Oklahoma. Of course, I mean, I can only be talking about Eskimo Joe. I know, I didn't know that either. But it's from 2004, Eskimo Joe from the Sea. You're live and local with Bay FM.

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Just great.

0: Lita Ford there with Hellraiser, and she was the guitarist on The Runaways, and thankfully she's grown up a little bit since then with that song. That's a beauty, isn't it? Coming up next, well, he's it was actually off the very first album I ever bought a million years ago when I was young. His name is Spanish for Wolf, and of course I'm talking about Lobo. He's right here on Bay FM, across the Bayside and beyond.
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Well, I'm not surprised she wasn't in love with him. He had a lot of bad habits, apparently, or so I'm told. It's coming up to, 7 minutes to 11. Coming up to the news, we have Ward Thomas with Carry You Home. Next hour, on Mornings with Cameron, we have Concrete Blonde, Status Quo, Don McLean, and The Script. So I look forward to your company straight after the news, sport and weather. 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

What a great way to start the final hour of Mornings with Cameron. Oh, you got to love Status Quo. Geez, that gets you pumping, doesn't it? Your next meeting's going to be really interesting. This hour, we have more great music for you. Don McLean, The Script, Lady Antebellum, all before 12 o'clock. And we also have the guy widely recognised as having the worst performance in the 2011 AFL Grand Final. Of course, that's Meat Loaf. Coming up next, Concrete Blonde, The Joey. You're on Bay FM, heart and soul of the Bay.

0: by FM 100.3. And a quick reminder that in just over, 2.5 hours at 2 o'clock, there will be the emergency warning system alert go off today. So what to expect? It's a loud 10-second siren-like sound and vibration that overrides silent and do not disturb mode. So whatever you're doing, be interesting to break up a meeting, but but if you're driving the car, you might be in for a bit of a surprise. Already coming up next, Don McLean and his heartfelt tribute to Vincent van Gogh. The song Starry, Starry Night, well, it's the line Starry, Starry Night, does indicate just the strength of his passion for Van Gogh. Now, never heard it because he died in 1890. But also, having cut off an ear, it makes it very difficult to listen to songs as well. But it's coming up very soon. 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

I'd rather hurt than feel nothing at all. What a great song. Oh, got a great line, rather. That's Lady Antebellum. They're Lady A now, from their 2010 album there. They're absolutely fantastic. Love that song. But what's in a name? Our next band, well, none of them are brothers. None of them are actually Doobies. I know. Take Me In Your Arms. It's still a hit, though. You're on Bay FM, across the Bayside and beyond.

0: 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Aren't Simple Minds absolutely fantastic? Now, there are two tragedies out of Meat Loaf's performance at the 2011 Grand Final. The first was his performance. First up, he had an absolute shocker and is considered the most infamous and disastrous live entertainment performance in Australian sporting history. Oh, my goodness, that's a big call. But what is also tragic is that what's been lost, I think, in a lot of that is that Collingwood were beaten. So that makes it a very good day. So, look, bit of good, bit of bad. I always remember it for the good reasons, because Collingwood was done by Geelong. Anyway, you decide which one you prefer. Meat Loaf, I'd Do Anything. You're on Bay FM, across the Bayside and beyond.
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That was Mark Holden when he was a fresh-faced carnation-carrying young singer. Boy, that was the... on Countdown, they were the days, weren't they? Well, that's our time. It's 5 minutes to 12. I can't believe that time's gone that way. It's been so nice to spend at the start of our working week together. But I'll be back tomorrow at 9 o'clock. Coming up now for you, we've got Lunch on the Bay, and then Lani is in from 1 till 4, and then Max is here to help you get home. Just to see us up to the news and sport, we have the Sweet Ballroom Blitz, which was a song about, incorporated two fights the band had got in and actually nearly didn't get out of it. I love the lyrics for this one. Man, I've got to warn you, it's going to turn into a ballroom blitz, is what one fella says. And then the lady says, with the wink in her eye, she was calling the fight out. She was trying to warn them. It's a fantastic backstory. I just love the song. You're on BayFM. Thanks for your company. I look forward to your company tomorrow morning at 9 o'clock.

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0: 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Hey, it's Lani J and welcome to today's show. It is wonderful to have your company this afternoon. Whether you're at work, you're on the road or enjoying some downtime at home, thank you for making Bay FM part of your Monday. Coming up in the very first hour of the afternoon show, we have got tracks from Fleetwood Mac. We've got one from Backstreet Boys. We've got one from REO Speedwagon. But straight after Jobline with Sue, we are going to hear from Ultravox. 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
1: 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A handyman or maintenance person is required at the Cleveland Manor. The position is part-time for 20 hours per week, Monday to Friday, which involves 15 hours of maintenance and 5 hours of driving the bus. They are looking for an experienced handyman maintenance person to join their welcoming and friendly team. The role will allow you to utilise your knowledge and skills to make a real difference in the lives of their residents, as this role is integral in ensuring the residents are at the centre of everything they do by ensuring exceptional professional and respectful service to those who call our beautiful village home. You will be responsible for maintaining buildings, gardens and grounds, coordinating trades and services, monitoring pest control, while following all workplace health and safety standards. Elite Restoration Team want motivated, reliable people who want to build a rewarding career in a growing industry. 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A full-time qualified panel beater is wanted at Exclusive Auto Centre in Newstead, where you will have good working conditions and working with the latest quality and specialised modern equipment. You need to possess trade qualification or equivalent, high-quality panel beating skills along with a flexible can-do attitude, a manual driver's licence and a desire and passion to continuously develop your skill set. Other requirements include flexibility, able to demonstrate honesty and reliability, have a strong team mindset and an open manual driver's licence. If you have a job to promote, email the details to jobline at bayfm.org.au and I'll advertise it free on air. 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

0: Old Time Rock and Roll by Bob Seger and the Silver Bullet Band here on Bay FM 100.3. Although that was first released in 1978, the song became even more famous after its unforgettable appearance in the 1983 film Risky Business, making it one of Bob Seger's best-known classics. And before that, we heard Ultravox with Vienna. That was released in 1980, and it's widely regarded as one of the greatest synth-pop songs ever recorded and remains the band's signature hit to this very day. Still ahead this hour, we have got Rick Price and the Easy Beats on the way. But coming up next, let's hear from 1927 with That's When I Think of You. You're on Bay FM 100.3. We are the heart and soul of the Bay.
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And just before that, we heard the Backstreet Boys with I Want It That Way. That came out in 1999. I remember it well. And it became one of the biggest pop songs of the decade and is still one of the group's most loved hits. 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

0: Soft Cell with Tainted Love here on Bay FM 100.3. That came out in 1981. That was a good year, that one. And it transformed a little-known 1960s soul song into one of the most iconic synth-pop hits of all time, and it remains their signature track. And before that, we heard Lil Nas X with That's What I Want, a chart-topping hit from 2021 that showcased a more melodic side of the Grammy Award-winning artist. We are nearing the end of our first hour together here on the afternoon show, but taking us to the top of the hour and straight into new sport and weather, we've got Fleetwood Mac with Seven Wonders. 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

0: I drove her mad. 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She started coming home late and I going, Carl, I'm seeing someone else. What? I said, there's no one here. She says, Carl, I'm sleeping with someone else. I said, you're not. It's me.
1: Just great music.
0: 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She started coming home late and I going, Carl, I'm seeing someone else. What? I said, there's no one here. She says, Carl, I'm sleeping with someone else. I said, you're not. 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
1: Hello there, this is Michael Lynch. Most Australians are at this moment receiving a mobile phone alert as part of testing for a new emergency warning system. Jamel Wells reports.
2: The warning system AusAlert will send a message to any device with a SIM card. The technology is to alert Australians about natural disasters and emergencies. The test will be at 2pm in New South Wales, Victoria, Queensland, Tasmania and the ACT. In South Australia, including Broken Hill and the Northern Territory, it's at 1:30pm in Western Australia at midday.
1: A federal Liberal senator has left the door open to joining forces with One Nation, if required, to win the next election. A rise in popularity of One Nation in polling and a fall in coalition support has led to suggestions that the parties could team up to beat Labor. Andrew Bragg says the most important objective is to get rid of the Labor government.
3: So if the numbers were the numbers and we had to be in coalition with others, then of course we would be pragmatic. I mean, we have to get rid of these guys. They're terrible.
1: Victorian Premier Jacinta Allen's leadership is on the line after Labor figures reportedly met last night to discuss her future. Sarah Vitasen reports.
4: 4 months out from the November state election, Labor heavyweights have held crucial talks to discuss whether Jacinta Allen still has the support of the caucus. It's understood they came to the conclusion that she does not. A leadership spill could now be held as early as Tuesday when the Victorian Parliament resumes.
1: A Qantas cargo plane will today become the first commercial aircraft to take off from the new Western Sydney Airport. Freight operations at the new Badgerys Creek precinct will run 24/7. Western Sydney Airport Chief Executive Simon Hickey says the new cargo hub will dramatically

0: fast track freight turnaround times.
1: We can actually facilitate the flow of goods up to Asia more quickly. We've got 24/7 now access in Sydney.
0: Singapore Airlines, meanwhile, is adding more direct flights to Adelaide. South Australia's Development Minister Chris Picton says this is good news for both travellers and exporters.
2: Singapore Airlines have now reached a record number of flights year-round into South Australia. So from October, they'll now be arriving in Adelaide 12 times every single week year-round. And that's more than any other international airline has ever flown to South Australia.
0: Meanwhile, China Southern Airlines will expand its flight schedule to arrive daily into Adelaide during the peak period of December to March. In other news, a first-of-its-kind medical centre for people with kidney disease is officially open in Sydney. The Prince of Wales Hospital Kidney Care Centre features dialysis, transplant support and a range of other care options in one place. Motorists are being warned to expect a gradual increase in petrol prices from the end of this week, with the fuel excise reduction not expected to be extended by the federal government. ATO data reveals that taxpayers in Melbourne's inner city suburbs hold the state's biggest portion of HECS debt. This is Air News.
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0: Well, after round 21 games in the NRL, the Penrith Panthers still head the top six, followed by the Sydney Roosters, New Zealand Warriors, Cronulla Sharks, the Dolphins, and in sixth spot, the South Sydney Rabbitohs. WA is set to host two of the next three AFL State of Origin clashes. The AFL has confirmed the fixtures for the next 3 years, starting with WA hosting South Australia in February. SA will take on Victoria in 2028, and WA will face the Vics in Perth the following year. Former South Australian captain Chris McDermott says it really is great to see Origin footy making a comeback.
4: The AFL owe it to the people to get it back, to make it part of the calendar as often as they can. And while I understand the talk about the competition now is more important, there's no room for it, but you make room for something that's really special. And I'm just glad to see Western Australia leading the charge to get it back.
0: Australia's had a hugely successful day in the pool at the Commonwealth Games. Lainey Pallister, Cam McAvoy, Iona Anderson and the men's 4x200-metre relay team all winning gold medals. Aussie golfer Lucas Herbert has continued his unbelievable form, setting a new record for the lowest score at a LIV golf event. He finished 30 under par to win by 6 shots at the tournament in the UK, helping the Aussie Ripper GC win the team title. Australian Independent Radio News.
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6: Taking a quick check on the current weather outlook for Brisbane's Bayside. For the rest of the afternoon, partly cloudy with patchy rain nearby at times. Humidity stays on the higher side with only light breezes around. Into the evening, expect skies to stay mostly cloudy with showers still possible. Overnight, the temperature dips down to around 12, staying fairly mild. Tomorrow is looking sunny and dry with a top near 20 and light winds. Right now in Cleveland, it's 21. 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

Bay FM 100.3 and Burning Love by Elvis Presley. And welcome to the second hour of the afternoon show right here on Bay FM 100.3. My name's Lani J, and I hope that your Monday is treating you well, whatever it is you're up to, and thank you for spending part of your Monday arvo with me. Coming up in the second hour of the afternoon show, we have got Blink 182, we've got Cyndi Lauper, we've got Asia. But up next, we can hear from Hole. You're locked into Bay FM 100.3, live and local, across the Redlands Coast and beyond.

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Back the flood. They said we'd never dance again. 100.3 Bay FM. Just great.

0: Bay FM 100.3, an original sin by INXS. That was released in 1984 and became one of the band's first songs to make a real impact internationally and remains a fan favourite today. And just before that, we had Malibu by Hole, one of the band's biggest hits from 98 and a track that showed a more melodic side to their sound. Well, still ahead in the second hour of today's afternoon show are tracks from the Manhattans and Taylor Swift. But coming up next, it's Spider Bait with Black Betty. You're on Bay FM 100.3. We are the rhythm of the Bay.
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of my life. I called you here today for a bit of bad news. I won't be able to see you anymore because of my obligations and the ties that you have. 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

Bay FM 100.3, and that was All the Small Things by Blink 182. That was released in 1999 and became the band's biggest hit and helped take pop punk into the mainstream. And just before that, we heard the Manhattans with Kiss and Say Goodbye, a timeless soul classic that topped the US charts all the way back in 1976. Well, I want to take a quick minute to tell you about the Redlands Prostate Cancer Awareness Golf Day. Redlands golfers, here is a great reason to hit the fairway. The Queensland Cancer Council is hosting the Redlands Prostate Cancer Awareness Golf Day at Redland Bay Golf Course on Friday, September 4th. Registration and breakfast is from 6:30 a.m. with an 8 a.m. shotgun start for 18 holes of golf. It's $90 per person or $360 for a team, including your buggy, green fees, breakfast, lunch, and the chance to win some great prizes. If you're not a golfer, no worries. 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Bookings close on August 21st. 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Still ahead this hour is a great track from Asia, but coming up right now, it's Zach Bryan with Pink Skies right here on Bay FM 100.3. We are more than just great music.

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And the grass all smells the same as the day he broke your arm swinging on that kid out on the river.

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0: Bay FM 100.3 and I Drove All Night by Cyndi Lauper. That was originally released in 1989 and remains one of her most powerful vocal performances. And before that, we had Taylor Swift with We Are Never Ever Getting Back Together, the lead single from her Red album and her first number one on the Billboard Hot 100. Well, we are getting close to the end of our second hour on the afternoon show, but there is still plenty more great music to come. Taking us through to the top of the hour, we are going to hear from All For One with I Swear. You're on Bay FM 100.3. We are the heart and soul of the Bay.
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1: Good afternoon, this is Michael Lynch. Phones, smartwatches and other SIM-capable devices have lit up across the country as the federal government tests Australia's new emergency alert system. The 10-second siren is designed to notify Australians about emergencies and disasters, including security threats, biosecurity incidents and natural hazards, including floods and cyclones. Victims of domestic violence who carry a safe phone are advised to keep their device off for at least another 24 hours. The federal opposition leader is again firmly ruling out a formal coalition agreement with One Nation. New Demos polling of 9,000 voters predict that the Pauline Hanson-led party could win as many as 53 to 66 seats. Liberal Andrew Bragg has left the door open for a three-way agreement, saying the important thing is to remove Labor. But Angus Taylor is firm that there will not be a deal with Hanson.
2: There'll be no coalition with One.

Bay FM 100.3, and that was China Girl by David Bowie, kicking off hour number three of today's afternoon show. And if you're just joining me this afternoon, welcome. My name's Lani J. We are in the final hour of today's show, but fear not, my friends, because I have saved the best for last. Coming up this hour, we have got Linkin Park, we've got Irene Cara, we've got Faith No More. But right now, we're going to hear from Linda Ronstadt. You're on Bay FM 100.3. We are the heart and soul of the Bay.

0: 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It's school pickup time, and reduced speed zones are now active around primary, high schools and colleges. 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

0: AC/DC with Dirty Deeds Done Dirt Cheap here on Bay FM 100.3. That was released back in 1976 and it became one of the band's signature rock anthems and helped launch them right onto the world stage. And before that, we heard One Night by Cliff Richard, a top 10 Australian hit from 1987 and one of Cliffy's biggest songs of the entire decade. Still to come this hour, we've got tracks from Duran Duran and Rick Springfield on the way. But coming up next, it's Queen with Tie Your Mother Down. You're on Bay FM 100.3. We are the rhythm of the Bay.
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3: Your outbound run this afternoon coming through from, say, Belmont towards Victoria Point. Going to take you about 33 minutes at the moment if you can come across and avoid as much as you can for that run through on Old Cleveland Road. It's heavy coming into Chandler, and then also looks like it could be an incident Old Cleveland Road inbound before you get to Camrose Street. Do watch out for that inbound run before you cross Tingalpa Creek. It might start to slow you up. The rest of that run to Vicky Point looking clear. Through Mount Cotton, pretty typical, and the gateway, the rest of it. Building through Belmont southbound as well, and the Old Cleveland exit. Your local destination for shopping, dining and more. Station sponsor, Victoria Point Shopping Centre. It's Jay Moore. Local traffic soon on 100.3 Bay FM.
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Bay FM 100.3, and that was Numb by Linkin Park. And that was released in 2003, and that became one of the band's biggest hits and remains one of the defining rock songs of the 2000s. And before that, we heard Alone by Heart, the power ballad that became the band's final number one hit in the United States. Well, if you are looking for a way to add some extra excitement to your local event, look no further. 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Still ahead this afternoon in our final hour is a great track from Klimmy Fisher. But right now, it's time for Duran Duran right here on Bay FM 100.3, where we are more than just great music.

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0: Flashdance, What a Feeling by Irene Cara here on BayFM 100.3. That song won an Academy Award for Best Original Song and became one of the biggest hits of 1983. And before that, we heard Evil Woman by Duran Duran, and that was the band's energetic cover of the ELO classic. And aren't we glad for it? Well, we are nearly at the end of our time together this afternoon, but do not move a muscle. Coming up next is Rick Springfield. You're on the Bay with Lani J. More variety, less talk, right here on BayFM 100.3.
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And that brings us to the end of another afternoon show here on Bay FM 100.3. We've just enjoyed Love Changes Everything by Klimmy Fischer. And before that was I've Done Everything For You by Rick Springfield. A couple of great tracks to round out this afternoon's show. Well, thank you so very much for spending part of your afternoon with me. Whether you've been here from the beginning or you've tuned in halfway through, I really appreciate your company and I hope that you've enjoyed the music and good vibes just as much as I've enjoyed bringing them to you. I'll be back tomorrow night from 7 p.m. with the 90s show, where we rewind the clock and relive the decade that gave us unforgettable music, iconic artists, and some absolute classics. And I do hope you can join me then. And of course, I will be here next Monday from 1 p.m. for yet another afternoon show. From me, Lani J, have a wonderful afternoon. Take care. And thanks for listening to Bay FM 100.3, where we are more than just great music.

0: probably the most hurtful thing to be hearing on a Monday. Faith No More coming to Brisbane next year with System of a Down. Pretty exciting. Welcome to Bay Drive on Bay FM. My name's Max. More great music coming up for the next 3 hours from prog rock. To some house music. 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
2: Good afternoon, this is Michael Lynch. The federal court has upheld a ruling that One Nation leader Pauline Hanson racially vilified Green Senator Marine Faruqi on social media. Senator Hanson's lawyers argue the ruling should not apply to political communication because it's protected by the Constitution. But in his ruling, Justice Angus Stewart argued that the Hanson post was anti-Muslim and designed to empower the One Nation leader's followers to post similar messages. Senator Faruqi says justice has prevailed.
3: She did engage in racist and Islamophobic behaviour. She continues to engage in racist and Islamophobic behaviour. Today's win is for every single person out there who has been told to go back to where you came from.
2: The first test of the country's new emergency alert system has had varied results, with many Australians saying they didn't get the notification at all. Experts say there are a variety of factors which can change how and if a device will receive the alert, including outdated software and issues with cell towers. Australians are being urged not to panic by fuel ahead of next week's price increases. Monday's end of the fuel excise discount, as well as biannual adjustments to the levy, will see the wholesale price of petrol and diesel rise by about 17 cents a litre. Analysis shows the gap between retail and wholesale costs continues to be small. Victoria's Deputy Premier Ben Carroll has decided he will challenge Jacinta Allan for leadership of the state's Labor Party, setting the stage for a showdown with the embattled Premier. Kiara Parker reports.
4: Ben Carroll has posted on social media that a group of his colleagues asked him to nominate for the leadership position. He says it's clear the Premier has lost the majority of caucus and it wasn't an easy decision for him to challenge, but believes the stakes are too high at the upcoming election, which is now just 4 months away. Jacinta Allan is refusing to step down, sparking a party process which could take weeks, potentially derailing Labor's election campaign. The Premier writing to the party's state secretary that she will contest any leadership ballot, the spiel expected tomorrow when Parliament returns. Kiara Parker, Melbourne.
2: Queenslanders are being urged

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2: Had a pretty good flow of traffic through most of Old Cleveland Road this afternoon. Earlier issues around Tilly Road managing to clear away. Southbound on the gateway through Belmont towards Mackenzie, you've got some kind of delay there. It doesn't look the greatest of runs as well. Outbound, just trying to make your way through to Linden Road on Mount Cotton Road in the outbound direction. Expect that traffic to be back around the Ney Road roundabout. Old Cleveland Road and that run through the back of Moreton Bay Road through Capalabar Park, they're fairly typical and reasonably good this afternoon as well. That slower traffic at Ransom hasn't really built up too much. If you're heading towards Birkdale, the run through at this stage running parallel at Quarry Road with the railway line looks to be building but still moving as you'd hope. From everyday essentials to weekend treats, discover it all at Victoria Point Shopping Centre. 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More local traffic for you soon on 100.3. 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

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Avril Lavigne featuring Machine Gun Kelly, Boys Lie. 100.3 Bay FM. More great music coming up before the hour is up. A theme from a Bond movie. This Bond movie. Roger Moore, 1975. Carly Simon coming up very shortly, but now from Freddie Mercury's solo career, The Great Pretender, 100.3 Bay FM. We're more than just great music.

0: From the 1977 film, The Spy Who Loved Me. 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Carly Simon, 100.3 Bay FM. We're on Bay Drive. My name's Max. We got so much great music coming up this hour from 60s American protest rock line Creedence. 90s pub rock from Screaming Jets. And 80s new wave MTV craze. Aha. All that and so much more coming up this hour. Do not go anywhere. 100.3 Bay FM across the Bayside and beyond.
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2: Hello, I'm Peter Carey. It's been hit and miss with the federal government's new emergency alert system. The 10-second siren is designed to notify Australians about emergencies and disasters, including security threats, biosecurity incidents, and natural hazards, including floods and cyclones. 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
3: I didn't get alert, and I'm working with two other workers, and they've got the same phone and the same company and network, and they got the alert.
4: I got the alert, and I was talking to my mum, and she didn't get the alert at all.
5: Yeah, I was just in the chemist at Phillip Island, and they did a countdown for the alert. There was a dozen people there, and I was the only one that got it.
6: Yeah, I was in Coles with my work phone in one back pocket, my personal phone in my other back pocket. One butt cheek vibrated, but my right butt cheek did not vibrate.
2: The price of wholesale petrol has increased by more than 35 cents per litre across the country since the start of the month. Motorists are preparing for the government's fuel excise discount to end on Monday, adding a further 16 cents to the cost. NRMA spokesperson Peter Currie says the start of August will also bring an additional increase.
7: A cent and a half will also be increased because we know that twice a year every year the excise is adjusted for inflation, and those two dates are set for the same day. So we will see the wholesale price go up again. It will get close to the $2 mark or just over for unleaded and up around the $2.40 mark for diesel.
2: In air health news, patients with serious and complex kidney issues are being promised a first-of-its-kind treatment centre in Sydney. The Prince of Wales Hospital Kidney Care Centre features dialysis, transplant support and a range of other care options in the one place. Health Minister Ryan Park says they want to make it as easy as possible to get the highest level of care.
8: Critically important, and it can often be the difference between life and death, particularly in acute cases. So this is about making sure that we have everything under one roof, but still able to be accessible to people right across New South Wales.
2: New homes have been built in Queensland faster than anywhere else in the country. 50,000 are currently under construction across the state, with the housing pipeline up by more than 25% in just 12 months. Deputy Premier Jared Blay says Queensland is open for business.
9: No matter if you're here in Brisbane or right across in southwest Queensland Tractor, and the Residential Activation Fund is unlocking 24 new homes in southwest Queensland, and 24 new homes in southwest Queensland means just as much as 15,000 new homes to the Mayor of Logan.
2: And it's Donate Life Week. Australians are being urged to sign up to the Organ and Tissue Donor Register. Just over 21% of Queensland's population, around 780,000 people, are currently on the list. Donate Life Chief Executive Lucinda Barry says it's a register of intent and families do have the final call.
10: 8 in 10 families will say yes to donation if they know what you want. So our big call out is for families and people to have that conversation about donation. Let your family

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1: The Titans are celebrating back-to-back wins for the first time in 2026, following yesterday's 20-point victory over the Dragons. Coach Josh Hannay says it was well-deserved.
3: You know, I've had some really sort of tight losses this year and probably didn't get a lot of reward at different times. So to see everyone, most importantly the players, get that reward, mate, for the effort that they're putting in and they have all year is really, really good.
1: In the AFL, Brisbane are celebrating seven straight wins after smashing Port Adelaide by 59 points on Sunday. Zach Bailey, Kai Lohman, Logan Morris and Charlie Cameron each kicked three goals apiece. Lions coach Chris Fagan pleased with the spread of scorers.
4: We share the scoring around, which is great. You know, I like to think that we're an equal opportunity offence and therefore hard to stop. We don't rely on any one person, and I thought that was a good example of that today.
1: The MCG will reportedly host two AFL games on the same day for the fourth time in the competition's history. The Round 23 doubleheader on Saturday, August 15, will see Essendon host Sydney and Richmond play St Kilda. Meanwhile, St Kilda's forward Max King has had scans this morning under tight hamstring suffered against North Melbourne, and Rowan Marshall has also had a scan on his back. Australian Independent Radio News.
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6: Taking a quick run through the latest forecast for the Bayside, patchy rain nearby continues into the evening with a mild feel. Skies stay mostly cloudy and it's fairly humid at around 64%. Showers ease back tonight with the temperature dipping to about 12. Tomorrow warms up nicely, heading for a top near 20 and sunny skies. Right now in Thornside, it's 18. 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
2: Had a pretty good afternoon today. No major issues for your outbound run. The Gateway Arterial southbound is okay. It's the northbound run where we've had an issue later in the peak run this afternoon. That's the Gateway Arterial in the northbound direction. Earlier problem at Belmont, multi-vehicle accident that caused the problem. It's still there. If you're trying to get through from Old Cleveland Road, it's the northbound direction. The major flow of traffic being southbound. Manly Road, it's in Galper, an earlier two-car accident that has managed to clear, but the focus on the Gateway in the northbound direction is where you need to watch out for at the moment. That's just slow through the Old Cleveland Road interchange. It's not back to Mount Gravatt Palabar Road. We'll keep you updated with it. Creating memories with family, that's the point. 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
1: We might have peaked as a humanity right there. 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You're on Bay Drive for Bay FM. My name's Max. We've got more great music coming up. The Animals are taken on by the Angels. So you're going to hear the Angels cover of that. Totally didn't hit the wrong button there. Did that on purpose, 100%. But now, cast your mind back to 2009, and this lady took over the world. Lady Gaga.

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The Angels take on the Animals. We got to get out of this place on Bay FM. More great stuff coming up in a little bit. We're going to slow it right down. The Cranberries coming up very shortly, but before that, we're going to keep cranking it straight up. Billy Idol, Hot in the City, 100.3 Bay FM.

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1: 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A handyman or maintenance person is required at the Cleveland Manor. The position is part-time for 20 hours per week, Monday to Friday, which involves 15 hours of maintenance and 5 hours of driving the bus. They are looking for an experienced handyman maintenance person to join their welcoming and friendly team. The role will allow you to utilise your knowledge and skills to make a real difference in the lives of their residents, as this role is integral in ensuring the residents are at the centre of everything they do by ensuring exceptional professional and respectful service to those who call our beautiful village home. You will be responsible for maintaining buildings, gardens and grounds, coordinating trades and services, monitoring pest control, while following all workplace health and safety standards. Elite Restoration Team want motivated, reliable people who want to build a rewarding career in a growing industry. 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You need to possess trade qualification or equivalent, high quality panel beating skills along with a flexible can-do attitude, a manual driver's licence and a desire and passion to continuously develop your skill set. Other requirements include flexibility, able to demonstrate honesty and reliability, have a strong team mindset and an open manual driver's licence. If you have a job to promote, email the details to jobline@bayfm.org.au and I'll advertise it free on air. 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

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You're in the last hour of Bay Drive for your Monday arvo. You may never have heard of this Nicolas Cage movie this song was made for, but you've definitely heard the song. The Google Doe's coming up very shortly, but now the boss, Bruce Springsteen. 100.3 Bay FM.

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Aussie, Aussie, Aussie. Oi, oi, oi. Good evening. Monday night, Australian Radio with Kenny B. Rocking through the next couple of hours. Man, what a night it is going to be. Going to be a little bit heavy-handed with the rock tonight. I have new music by Airborne. Double shot by Airborne coming up shortly. A double shot by Midnight Oil and a double shot by The Living End. Why? Because I can. No, seriously, these guys are touring shortly and I'll give you some more information as we go. And boy, I'm a little tired today. I had an awesome gig, Filthy Animals, on Saturday night in at Lefty's. And it was amazing. Absolutely went off. Sold out gig. Different lead singer, Rosa Carleo. She's got her own band in Sydney. And g'day to any of the Filthies or anybody that went to the gig. Thank you very much for tuning in. Anyway, let's get rocking now. First, a little bit of...

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4: Can he be with you, TGI? Sorry, whoa, I'm jumping ahead of myself there. Australian made, beginning of the week, a Monday night. My weekend just rolled on from there. Speaking of rolling on, I got a new song from Andrew Farris from INXS. He's gone fully country. He's playing in Brisbane on the 8th of August in the Valley, showcasing his new album as well as this new song. Had him on the show a couple of weeks ago. Great guy to talk to. This is his new single called Rolling Home. And then I'm going to follow that up with another couple of country legends, Hayley Jensen and, of course, some Casey Barnes. You're with Kenny B on Australian Made.

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2: A message from RAD. R-A-D-D.

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1: Hey there, Kenny B from Bay FM 100.3. You're an Australian mate, and I'm catching up with some good friends of mine from the sunny coast of Wave Raiders. Welcome, Tom, Jaden and Pete. Good to have you on air again.
2: Thanks for having us.
1: So you've been busy with your new single, and we're going to play that shortly. Want to chat a little bit about that, but also what's coming up for you guys. You've got the official launch of the new single at the Soul Bar on the 17th of August. That should be a good gig.
2: Yeah, that's going to be a great one. And we've got two local bands supporting, Chamberlain and Karma Police. And we're also bringing up Pricey, formerly from The Chats, as a special guest for a couple of songs, which is going to be really cool. And what's cool about that, Tom, with Pricey?
3: Well, our first ever gig that me and Peter saw was The Chats with Pricey. And Peter got inspired by Pricey because he put Pricey's signature move is putting his guitar behind his head.
2: And that was about 5 years ago.
3: Yeah, and so Peter now does that in, like, every show.
2: And then now 5 years later, we got him coming up as a special guest with us. So that's super cool.
1: So you're also playing at a huge festival that the Sunny Coast is having at Mooloolaba called the Nurture Fest, and must be pretty stoked to be on the bill for that one. Some great bands on that one as well.
2: Yeah, that's going to be an awesome festival headline in that one. Great free event at Mooloolaba for sure. And on the same day, actually, in Clownjo, actually playing the Bullcock Street Music Festival as well.
1: Well, speaking of Wave Raiders, they kicked off their new single. That was an interview that I had with them about 6 months ago. Gone from strength to strength. This new single, I absolutely love. You can see them growing. Don't forget, the boys are only 13, 14 and 15, making huge waves on the sunny coast. Got some great mentors as well. Going to get their new song right now for you. They had their album launch, or the single launch, on Sunday, which went off at Moffat Beach at a private venue. And let's get this one on for you right now. This is called Cage, and it's the Wave Raiders from the sunny coast.

Australian Made with Kenny B. You're on Bay FM live and local. And that was the Queen of Rock, Aussie Rock, Christy Amphlett from the Divinyls. She was great. Absolutely loved her live. Before that, a little bit of Bogan. Nobody likes a Bogan. Some classic AC/DC. And I had a request for Jared before with for Youngblood, 5 Seconds from Summer, or Five Sauce as they're called. All right, this is a cover song, but this band does it really, really well. It's a bit of a punky version of the original, but I really, really like it. And coming up after a few words from our sponsors, I got a couple of amazing Kiwi bands, heavy metal, hard rockish. One of them's a cover. You'll know it. You'll like it. You'll love it just like me. All right. Here's a little bit of Body Jar with a classic Bangles remix. You with Kenny B. Yeah.

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Bay FM, you're with Kenny B, the heart and soul of the Bay, on Australian Made on a Monday night. Thank you for joining me for the first hour. We're just going to keep rocking. That was my Kiwi cohort's last two bands. First one was a band called Black Smoke Trigger from Napier. Now, Google that band. They actually supported Iron Maiden in the UK. Absolutely amazing to see live if you ever get a chance. They were over here last year as well. The clip, the song was called Caught in the Undertow, and that clip, you've got to check it out. It was filmed in the surf, and the drummer was actually playing drums underwater, and they had to give him oxygen every 25, 30 seconds and had emergency divers hanging around. It's a pretty amazing clip. Looks awesome. After that, a band called Devil Skin. They've won numerous awards and hit the festival circuit a lot. She has an amazing voice. The male lead singer is absolutely fantastic as well. And that was a cover version of Dio's

Holy Diver. All right, time to dive into our second hour. We've got a couple of double shots. We've got a Midnight Oil double shot because the Oils Tribute Band is playing again in town next weekend. And I'm going to play a double shot of Living End coming up very shortly as well because they're playing up at Caloundra. And I'm going to be checking out that gig at the end of the week. All right, enough talk from me. Let's get into it and kick this hour off with a little bit of early In Excess. Don't stop. Hang in there. Keep walking.

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0: Cal from Gangajang, and you're listening to Bay FM, the heart and soul of the Bay.
1: Speaking of Cal from Gangajang, I dug this one up from the vaults. It's a very, very rare acoustic from Gangajang. It's called Australian Medley. See how many of the songs that you can recognise. I think it's bloody awesome. Hope you like it too.

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Oh, yeah. Monday night, Australian made. That's where the action is. JPY, take you back a few years with that one. Coming up very shortly after this next song, as a matter of fact, a little bit of Grinspoon. I'm going to replay an interview I did a few weeks ago with Darren, who is the lead singer of the Oils tribute band. Now, they are at the Mansfield Arena. Used to be the Mansfield Tavern. This Saturday night, the 8th of August. 1st of August, sorry. Do not miss this gig. It is absolutely amazing. If you're an Oils tragic like myself, they are playing the whole Head Injuries album and then going to Greatest Hits. 2.5 hour show. Anyway, I'll play that interview after this next track. You're with Kenny B.

0: All right, I'm going to put you in a hard spot now. Two quick questions for you. The number one, in your opinion, for audience participation song at your gigs. Like, obviously, people sing along, people go berserk. But what would be the one song that the audience would kill you if you left it out so that they couldn't take part in it?
1: Well, the number one song audience participation at the moment is US Forces. We actually, I don't sing at all until after the first chorus. We just, basically it's karaoke with a guitar. They sing all the words, they sing the first chorus, and then we come in and sort of sing along with them. The whole night for us is a sing-along. And that's half of the rules. You know, like if you haven't seen us before, the thing to know is we don't do a political message. As I say, I actually don't know what I'm talking about. I'm just impersonating the guy that does. And so, you know, I don't have facts and figures. I have opinions on things, but no one cares. They want to come along and just relive the music. The message is in the lyrics of the song. So if you want the message, have a deep dive into the lyrics. There it is. But, you know, to be honest, I couldn't tell you what half the songs are about because they're multi-themed. So US Forces at the moment for us is a huge one, as well as Back on the Borderline. There's nothing better than 300 people screaming that chorus back at you with the microphone pointed at them. So the more singing that people do, King of the Mountain's another one, Rain in the Valley, the Bones Hillman part. You know, it's just amazing to hear people sing it back. And the song, though, I think that you can't do, even though we've done it to death, is Beds Are Burning. But if you don't do that song, I think we would be crucified and not allowed to get in our cars and go home, possibly.
0: Awesome. Okay, one last quick question for you, and this will be a hard one too. Your favourite track, what do you like performing and why? Is it because of the vocals? Is it because you get to let go of that extra energy and steam as you dance around like Peter Garrett? What's your favourite performance track?
1: Well, we don't do it all the time, but we will be doing it up in Queensland. It is It Now, the only song with a question mark in it. That song just goes up and up and up. But apparently it's Peter Gifford's favourite song to ever play. And I know why, because it just builds in energy and it has a little key change in there that surprises you. And it's just an amazing experience to feel that, either in a Midnight Oil audience or on the stage. And just on that, you know, the Bridge Hotel the other night, I got to be on the other side of that screaming crowd to hear what it sounds like on the other side, and it's just amazing. I don't know how Midnight Oil did it over and over and over again. Obviously, it keeps them going, and it's a great feeling just to have people singing songs. Particularly, we didn't write the songs. Obviously, they're not our songs, but to sing songs that, you know, the 12-year-old Darren was in the backyard pretending to be Peter Garrett or Rob Hurst on the side of the drums as a kid. Having all those people reliving their moments and singing them, just if I had hair on my head, it'd stand up.
0: Well, mate, thank you so much for your time today. I'm really looking forward to catching up at the Mansfield Tavern and seeing you perform live once again. No Support Act, just 2 and a bit hours of straight oils, energy, and lots of fun. So, 1st of August at the Mansfield Arena. Darren, thanks for joining us on the show today, and I will see you at your show.
1: You will, and I'll see you, and I'll see the listeners of your wonderful show.
0: And tickets are selling quick for that one. If you ever see a tribute band, this is the band to see. Thanks very much again, Darren. Have a great day.
1: Thanks, Ken. Hey, this is Darren from the Oils Tribute, and you're listening to Kenny B on Australian Magic.

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The classic groups, the one-hit wonders, and the 60s tracks that never went away. 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

0: Bay FM live and local. Of course, that was not an Australian song. That was Queen, Tie Your Mother Down. But on Saturday night, I went to Lefty's and I saw The Filthy Animals, and that was one of their cover songs right there. And they are an amazing band. If you love party tracks, if you like classic rock, get out and see them when they're in town. They are rock royalty. They've got some of the greatest artists from the 80s playing in the band, and guest lead singers that are dying to play with the band. They just have a great time on stage and the audience has a great time. Anyway, it is almost time for Kenny B to wrap the night up. Thank you so much for joining me tonight. A little bit more rocky than usual in the program. I will be back, of course, on no, I won't be on Friday night. Somebody else is taking a show. Kenny B will be at a Living End up the coast. I'll give you a review on that one next week. Thank you once again. Just about to head out the door. A little bit of pseudos to take you away. After our sponsors, Kenny B rocking out. Bye for now.
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I hope you're ready because we've got a jam-packed show with heaps of your requests and wall-to-wall great music. Coming up tonight, we'll hear from Boys Don't Cry, Brand New Woman and the incredible Whitney Houston. But first, let's dive in with a song that'll make you tap your toes. Shania Twain with That Don't Impress Me Much. Turn it up and let's get this Monday night party started right here on Bay FM 100.3, The Rhythm of the Bay.

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6: Well, we're wrapping up our first hour on a high, and what a way to do it. 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

Welcome back to the second hour of Michelle's Time Mix on Bay FM 100.3, Rhythm of the Bay. Hope you're settled in because we've got another hour packed with songs you'll be singing long after the show's over. In the next 20 minutes, Alice Cooper's checking in, Bon Jovi's turning up the volume, and Billy Joel's proving that life... Welcome back to the second hour of Michelle's Time Mix on Bay FM 100.3, Rhythm of the Bay. Hope you're settled in because we've got another hour packed with songs you'll be singing long after the show's over.

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5: Time for a little trip down memory lane. 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Go on, sing along. I know you want to. 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

0: Well, that's all the time we have for Michelle's Time Mix tonight. So thanks so much for hanging out with me. I always love your company. And I hope the soundtrack to your night has put a smile on your face, or at least had you dancing around the kitchen when nobody was looking. You can catch me again every Monday night from 9 p.m. for another mix of the songs you know and love. I'll leave you tonight with a couple of classics. Genesis to get things started, and then for all the legends out there, a little inspiration with St. Elmo's Fire. Until next time, take care, keep smiling, and keep the music turned up. It's all here on BayFM 100.3. Just great music. Ta-ta for now.
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6: Imagine spending half your life upside down like flying foxes. 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
2: Hi, this is Missy Higgins for RAD, recording artists, actors and athletes against drink driving. I see a lot of things at gigs, mostly people having a good time and a few drinks. 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Being even a little bit over the limit makes it too easy to lose control. So if you plan to drink, plan ahead. 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
1: Taking a quick check on the current weather outlook for Brisbane's Bayside. Heading for a cool top near 13 across the Bayside today, with patchy rain nearby lingering over the area. Humidity is sitting high this morning, so it may feel a little damp as you head out. Skies clear later today, with conditions improving through the afternoon and into the early evening. By around 5:16 this evening, it's looking clear and calm. Overnight temperatures stay on the cool side, copping back to around 13. Tomorrow is looking much brighter, sunny and mild with a top near 23 and a cool start around 13. Right now in Manly, it's 12. That's the latest forecast for the Bayside, with thanks to Totally Workwear, your local workwear specialist. 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

Please withhold the line. 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I'm Rob Weeks and thank you for joining me on this Tuesday morning. Coming up this hour, I'm going to tell you how your business can benefit from becoming a sponsor on 100.3 Bay FM. 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And of course, there's plenty more great music still to come.

0: And that song gave Phil Collins another number one hit, featuring in the movie Buster, in which he also starred. That was Groovy Kind of Love. 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

0: 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And that was Celine Dion's biggest pop hit and marked a change from the power ballads she was famous for, of course. 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

0: Boston with More Than a Feeling. Although that was released in 1976, that song is still one of the classic rock radio's most requested tracks around the world. 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We've still got great music coming up before six with a mix of classic favourites and songs you might just not have heard in a while.
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Although many people associated this song with the Mamas and the Papas, the Beach Boy actually recorded their own version of that in 1980, and that was California Dreaming. That's all from me this morning for Sunrise. 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I'm Rob Weeks. 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
1: 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A handyman or maintenance person is required at the Cleveland Manor. The position is part-time for 20 hours per week, Monday to Friday, which involves 15 hours of maintenance and 5 hours of driving the bus. They are looking for an experienced handyman maintenance person to join their welcoming and friendly team. The role will allow you to utilise your knowledge and skills to make a real difference in the lives of their residents, as this role is integral in ensuring the residents are at the centre of everything they do by ensuring exceptional professional and respectful service to those who call our beautiful village home. You will be responsible for maintaining buildings, gardens and grounds, coordinating trades and services, monitoring pest control, while following all workplace health and safety standards. Elite Restoration Team want motivated, reliable people who want to build a rewarding career in a growing industry. 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

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But if you're in Cleveland, Ohio, less sleep time there. Lots of daylight there, 14 hours, 33 minutes. Take us into traffic, Aretha Franklin. You make me feel like a natural woman. Good morning. 19 minutes past.

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2: Good morning, everybody. As we check on this flow of traffic early, if you're making your way through on the gateway northbound, it's been a bit patchy in the last couple of days. I thought it'd be a bit better, but that movement of traffic through northbound, through Mount Gravatt, Capalabar Road from the merge last couple of days hasn't been good. There's a bit of road work around the Port of Brisbane motorway that continues as well. The inbound run from Capalabar looking good early and no real issues there. School holiday traffic, so it should be a fair bit lighter. It does look good later in the mornings. That's early surge. Certainly looking pretty good through Carindale, Camp Hill and that inbound flow. It's Jay, that is the latest traffic. More for you soon on 100.3 Bay FM.
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0: Now, look here, my girl, there's two things in the world I can't abide. Pretty women and clever women. You're neither, so what are you worrying about?
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0: Well, of course I do. I like you the way you are.

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Bay FM 100.3 streaming across the Bayside, round the world on iHeartRadio. I have a question for you. 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It's coming up at Helena Street Park, Sovereign Lake. That's at Wellington Point. This Saturday, the 1st of August, from 11 a.m. You can cheer on the skippers at the Redlands Cup, one of the club's premier events for 2026. Prizes and trophies awarded on the day. Everyone's welcome to come along and enjoy the action. I've been along to one of these and really is great fun. Bring a deck chair, sit down, have something to drink and eat, and watch the guys and girls do their thing. Coming up, I've got a track for all you Dan fans out there. Steely Dan, Peg, 19 minutes to 7. Good morning.

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0: Certainly great music came out of the 70s, didn't it? That was The Who. Won't Get Fooled Again. We'll have all the latest news, sport and weather for you at the top of the hour. To get us there, the Cruel Sea. Honeymoon's over. Good morning at 4 minutes to seven.
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0: 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You're with me, Bongo. I think I need to give you a reminder. 21 weeks till Christmas? Well, I celebrated Christmas in July, so I'm done. Coming up, we've got Paul Kelly and Rita Wrote a Letter at 10 minutes past 7.
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1: Morning, everybody. Pretty good flow through Capalaba as it starts to build inbound. You're getting back towards Ney Road for that inbound flow of traffic through the back of the Capalaba Park Shopping Centre. Moreton Bay Road, a little bit of traffic on that. And the usual stuff through Old Cleveland Road to Tilley Road as well. A tiny bit heavier also this morning getting into Gardiner Road or Mount Petrie Road coming through on Mount Gravatt Capalaba. Greve Road slightly queued through there. The gateway itself through 8 Mile Plains and then Mount Gravatt Capalaba Road a little heavy. That'd be the worst of it. Good run from Lytton coming off the back of Tingle Road as well. You got no real issues inbound this morning. Wynnum Road does look like a good run, and Manly Road just starting to build a little bit more in the last 15. Shop, dine, relax. 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

Nicole Chisholm, and a breakfast at a sweetheart's. You're having breakfast with me on the Brekkie program. I'm Bongo, with you right up till 9 o'clock this morning. Take us into the state news. This is Dragon and Cry, and a very good morning at 26 minutes past 7.

0: AFM National News, brought to you by Manly Harbour Village, where Brisbane meets the bay.
1: This is Air News Queensland. I'm Lee Harrison. A former reality TV contestant charged with trafficking hard drugs has been committed to stand trial in the Brisbane Supreme Court. Steve Barker reports.
2: One-time Block contestant Susie Taylor is charged with trafficking meth, heroin and other drugs. Ms. Taylor was alleged to have engaged in a trafficking operation that required driving long distances to far north Queensland and back. No pleas have been entered for any of the charges. Ms. Taylor has a raft of other charges in a lower court, including dangerous operation of a vehicle and an evasion charge. Currently on bail, she'll appear in court again in August. Steve Barker, Air News.
1: A suburban street's been thrown into lockdown as heavily armed police executed a search warrant at a home on Brisbane's north side. Heavily armed police swarmed on the Banyo home around 5:30 yesterday. Officers located a small quantity of illicit drugs at the property. No arrests have been made. Australia's leading alcohol and other drug prevention organisation has raised concerns over the Queensland Government's proposed zero-tolerance drink and drug driving laws. With more on that story, Peter Jones.
3: The legislation would increase the maximum penalty for drivers with a drug present in their blood or saliva and would also double penalties for drink and drug drivers from December. Alcohol and Drug Foundation State Manager Martin Milne warns the changes will negatively impact people using legal medicinal cannabis prescriptions. But Transport Minister Brent Mickleberg says the simple fact is that it's not safe to drive while affected by substances such as THC. He's told the ABC more than 60% of drug driving fatalities had THC in their system. Peter Jones, Air News.
1: While the Great Barrier Reef is not on the latest in danger list of the UNESCO World Heritage Committee, there's pressure on Australia to address climate change and water quality targets. The committee will revisit the decision in 2028. Australian Marine Conservation Society campaigner Tanya Murphy says we need to do more to protect the reef, which is part of our national identity and economy.
4: Also supports around 77,000 jobs and contributes more than $9 billion to Australia's economy every year. And beyond that, coral reefs are the biodiversity equivalent of rainforest in our ocean. So if we lose coral reefs, we're not only losing one of the most important ecosystems on the planet, but also a major provider of jobs.
1: And less than one in three homes auctioned in Brisbane last week was sold. In one of the clearest signs of a changing market, Cotality data reveals the River City's auction rate has fallen to 30.5%, down from 72% this time last year. To sport now, code hopper Zach Lomax says playing for PNG is the opportunity of a lifetime. Currently signed with the Western Force through to 2027, Lomax has inked a three-year NRL deal to join the Chiefs from 2028, but insists he still has ambitions to represent the Wallabies at next year's World Cup.
5: My heart and soul is absolutely dedicated to Australia and rugby union, and mate, I want nothing more than to be able to pull on that gold jersey. It's, you know, that's what it's about.
1: More Aussie gold at the Commonwealth Games this morning. Gymnast Kate McDonald on the uneven bars, swimmer Jenna Forrester in the women's 400-metre individual medley, and Beau Matthews in the men's 100-metre breaststroke SB9 event. And in Major League Baseball, Australian infielder Curtis Mead has been traded to the Red Sox. This is Air News Queensland.
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country tune for your Tuesday morning. That's Jackson Dean, Don't Come A-Lookin'. Coming up, we've got Ice House, but right now it's Sam Smith and Stay With Me. That's right, right here on Bay FM 100.3. Good morning, 10 minutes to 8. Hope your morning's going well.

Manfred Mann's Earth Band, and they're Blinded by the Light. Welcome to the third hour Bay Brekkie program with me, Bongo. Today is National Milk Chocolate Day, so enjoy yourself. Have a milk chocolate and don't feel guilty. Cranberries, dreams. Oh, if you do feel guilty, just dream about it. Good morning at 12 minutes past 8.

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It's school drop-off time, and reduced speed zones are now active around primary, high schools and colleges. 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Another community announcement from Bay FM. 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
2: Morning, everybody. That's a flow of traffic at this stage on the Gateway Arterial. It's doing what it usually does around Rochdale, that northbound trip to Mount Gravatt, Capalabar Road. Definitely busier. In through Burbank this morning, just expect Mount Cotton Road to be a little slower than you'd probably want or expect. Still quite heavy coming through Boundary Road as well. If you're making your way through Taylor Road at Duncan, that's under speed, but just as much Bayside bound traffic as well through there. Capalabar looks pretty normal on Old Cleveland Road. You'll eventually get stuck coming up through Tilley Road and then on towards the Gateway. Wynnum and Manly Road a little bit patchier through Belmont Road, and that flow of traffic through towards the Wynnum Road interchange still looking okay. Good run towards the airport, no issues over the bridges as well. We're looking clear at that point. We'll keep an eye on it. Creating memories with family, that's the point. 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I'm Jay. 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

Miley Cyrus and Flowers. That was released in 2023 from her album Endless Summer Vacation. Coming up now, it's Stevie Ray Vaughan and Double Trouble. Boot Hill, good morning. 28 minutes past 8.

Teddy Swims, The Door. From his album, you've got to love this title, I've Tried Everything But Therapy, Part 1. I wonder, is there going to be a therapy, Part 2? This is Mimi Webb and The Ghost of You. 14 minutes to 9. Good morning.

0: 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It's school drop-off time, and reduced speed zones are now active around primary, high schools and colleges. 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

0: Jason Aldean, and just getting started, I could use that song in the morning. When I look forward to your company for the Bay Bereke program, just getting started. Passing the baton at 9 o'clock to Cameron for 3 hours of a great mix of music and interesting chats. One can never consent to creep when one feels an impulse to soar. Go for it. Good morning.
1: Creature feature with Ranger Stacey.
2: Blue tongues are one of the most adorable lizards on the Redlands coast. Do you agree? The largest member of the skink family, they use that fleshy blue tongue to bluff predators. They can crush snail shells with strong jaws and give birth to the cutest live young.

0: BFM National News, brought to you by Manly Harbour Village, where Brisbane meets the bay.
1: Good morning, I'm Lee Harrison. Plans are underway for the construction of Australia's first new oil refinery since the 1960s. Labor will commit $4 million towards a feasibility study looking at constructing a refinery in Western Australia. The government says it would help reduce our reliance on foreign fuel imports, which has been laid bare by the Middle East conflict. Shadow Treasurer Tim Wilson agrees something has to be done.
2: Well, let's wait and see what the details are, but when we were last in government, we stopped the last two refineries from closing. It's been a long time and we've already had multiple reports of oil crisis just this year.
1: Jacinta Allen could be staring down her last day as Premier of Victoria as her deputy Ben Carroll prepares to challenge for the state's Labor leadership. Stephanie Wacklewick reports.
3: Jacinta Allen has declared she's not going anywhere, the Premier doubling down, demanding the resignation of six of her MPs who urged her to resign ahead of their caucus meeting as Parliament returns this morning. It comes just weeks after Mr. Carroll insisted he had the job he wants, saying his daughter would be proud to know he supported Ms. Allen. Under Labor rules, both would have to stand down from their roles and an acting Premier would be appointed. While a vote of all 69 rank-and-file members takes place, that could take up to 28 days unless the Premier stands down, with just 4 months until the state election. Stephanie Wacklewick, State Parliament, Melbourne.
1: The New South Wales opposition leader has described phone taps of a fugitive property developer heard at ICAC as uncomfortable listening. The hearing into allegations around illegal donations and figures in the New South Wales Liberal Party has so far heard claims developer Jean Nassif sought to influence government decisions. Kelly Sloan says she's learning about the revelations at the same time as everyone else.
4: I wish ICAC the very best in rooting out any corruption. At the moment, these are allegations and opening statements. We've got 8 weeks, so we just have to listen to this. But, you know, Ben, my job is not to be distracted by this. It's going to be to get on with the job.
1: While the Great Barrier Reef is not on the latest in danger list of the UNESCO World Heritage Committee, there's pressure on Australia to address climate change and water quality targets. The committee will revisit the decision in 2028. Australian Marine Conservation Society campaigner Tanya Murphy says we need to do more to protect the reef, which is part of our national identity and economy.
5: Also supports around 77,000 jobs and contributes more than $9 billion to Australia's economy every year. And beyond that, coral reefs are the biodiversity equivalents of rainforest in our ocean. So if we lose coral reefs, we're not only losing one of the most important ecosystems on the planet, but also a major provider of jobs.
1: Briefly, in other news, firefighters are working to quell massive wildfires in France and Spain as another heat wave hits Europe. And singer-songwriter Carly Simon has revealed she's been diagnosed with Parkinson's disease. This is Air News.
0: 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They have you covered on-road and off-road.
1: All three of Australia's women's 100-metre sprinters have advanced to the Commonwealth Games semi-finals. Ebony Lane and Georgia Harris just scraped through after recording the 15th and 16th fastest times. Australia's fastest woman, Tori Lewis, smashed her heat, flying through in 11.15 seconds.
6: She gets out okay, alongside of the Apgov as well. And getting out fast there was Dodé. And now Lewis starts to pick up. Dodé going with her, but Lewis, Tori's going to be impressive. It's 11.15, boy.
1: That audio thanks to Channel 7. Collingwood veteran Jack Crisp has praised the growth of his team's young cohort this season. The Pies sit eighth on the ladder thanks to a six-game winning streak. Crisp says the younger players are playing their best footy at the right time of the year.
7: Ed Allen growing so much in front of our eyes, especially in the midfield, playing tagging roles and doing some damage up forward. Charlie West came in as another key forward. All we wanted to do for him was compete, and he did that. He brought the ball to ground and then let our ground level players get to work. And Angus is just, he's just a beast. He always somehow finds a way to win some great contested ball and always finds a goal every game he plays.
1: And the Perth Bears have locked in Broncos Premiership player Tyson Smoothie on a three-year deal. The 27-year-old has played 46 first-grade games for the Melbourne Storm and Brisbane Broncos since being drafted in 2021. He spent the past year with English Super League club Wakefield Trinity. Australian Independent Radio News.
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9: Taking a quick check on the current weather outlook for Brisbane's Bayside. Patchy rain nearby around the region today with a top of 21. Humidity stays fairly high at about 75% through the day. Cloud hangs about, but conditions should gradually ease through the afternoon. Skies turn clear by around 5:16 this evening, making for a calm night. Tomorrow is looking sunny, with a top of 23 and a low of 14. Right now in Birkdale, it's 14. That's the latest weather update thanks to Totally Workwear, locally owned and operated. 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

0: Good morning. It's great to have your company this morning. I'm Cameron. And I've got my special guest, Brock, here this morning. Good morning, Brock.
1: Good morning, Cameron. How are you?
0: Very well, thank you. Brock's going to be with me this morning, and he's going to help pushing buttons and doing community service announcements and whatnot. I can't wait. It's going to be a really good day. Oh, look, sad news overnight with Bill Oddie from the Goodies passing away at age 85. You probably don't know who that is, Brock.
1: No.
0: You're way too young. But, I used to love the Goodies. They're absolutely fantastic. Okay, we have great music for you this morning. After 10 o'clock, we've got the 10 o'clock flashback with Scott McKenzie in San Francisco. That's a fantastic song. Also, we've got Katy Perry. She's been to space and she did come back, thankfully, and she's now dating a former Canadian Prime Minister. But she's with us very, very soon. Dan and Shay, Plastic Patron. I'll try and work on my Belgian and Flemish and French for that one. And we also have a newy one for Linkin Park. But first up, you know it when you've made it, when you're only known, well, not by your name, but by something like The Boss. And so we've got Born to Run. But just before I do play that, I did see a version of it with, it was a Killers concert about a year ago, and Bruce Springsteen came on and played the encore with them, and they all did Born to Run. It was absolutely sensational. But here's the original. Here's the man, Joe Biofam, 100.3.

0: Back Maturna Overdrive there, letting it roll down the highway. Now, our next song, I am my French, I'm rather affluent in French, but this guy's from Belgium, so I guess French kind of cuts it as well. Gave us one of the most sing-along songs in the late 70s, Patrick Bertrand. Now, I'll give it a crack, Qu'un plan pour moi. Became a worldwide smash for him in 1977, and despite the fact he actually didn't sing it on the record. No, I know, it's a bit of a shock. It's actually the record producer sang it on the record. Plastic just kind of toured it and did concerts with it. But anyway, it's a great song, even though we never knew the words. It's one of the most recognisable songs from the late 70s. Turn it up. Good on you, Plastic. Coming up very soon. You're on Bay FM, heart and soul of the Bay. We're
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1: I do indeed, Cameron. Have you ever wanted to try sailing without getting your feet wet?
0: Yes, I have.
1: Awesome. 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Everyone's welcome to come along and enjoy the action. Look, I've seen the boats, Cameron, and what good fun it looks like.
0: It looks fantastic, doesn't it?
1: Does indeed.
0: Yeah, that's a hoot. So that's this Saturday.
1: It is a Saturday.
0: What time's that start?
1: 11 a.m.
0: Oh, fantastic. All righty. Now we have some more great music for you. We have Linkin Park with, well, it's from 2024. Not many bands can lose a beloved lead singer, but keep going. And it seems as if Linkin Park might have pulled it off with their new singer. We'll see. You're on Bay FM. Heart and Soul of the Bay.

0: Jeez, those Wilson sisters really pack a punch, don't they? Now, if you like Heart, and actually, if you like Led Zeppelin and Stairway to Heaven, do yourself a favour. As the great man Molly Meldrum once said, have a look at Heart, Stairway to Heaven, and on YouTube is absolutely fantastic. Great version. You're on Bay FM 100.3. I'm Cameron, and thank you for sharing Tuesday morning with me. Up next, Sarah McLachlan with Angel.
1: 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We are a volunteer-driven organisation with programs brought to you by people who live, love and know the area. Just think, it's quite possible that the next program you hear may be presented by somebody you actually know. 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
5: 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That's the point. Celebrating special occasions? That's the point. Date nights to impress? That's the point. 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

Sarah McLachlan with Angel there, and she sings like an angel too, doesn't she? That's a beautiful song. Coming up after the 10 o'clock news, we have the Goo Goo Dolls, Tom Petty and Dream Academy, and we have the 10 o'clock flashback. That's just after 10:30 with Scott McKenzie and San Francisco. Taking us up to the news and sport, Dan and Shay, Nothing Like You. Thanks for your company this morning here on Bay FM 100.3.